distant past keeps us so far apart. 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

The devil went down to Georgia. 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I guess you didn't know it, but I'm a fiddle player too. And if you'd care to take a dare, I'll make this bet with you. Now you play pretty good fiddle, boy, but give the devil his due. I'll bet a fiddle of gold against your soul, 'cause I think I'm better than you." The boy said, "My name's Johnny, and it might be a sin, but I'll take your bet. 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

The devil bowed his head because he knew that he'd been beat. And he laid that golden fiddle on the ground at Johnny's feet. Johnny said, devil, just come on back if you ever want to try again. I'd have told you once, you son of a gun, I'm the best it's ever been.

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0: I've missed you. I really want to see you tonight. I hope you can make it. 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